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1: Let's get the party started. See you at the bar, you was hardly talking. That's when I knew that your heart was scarring. Friends to lovers need a part to star in. Like, wait, babe, let me

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1: Let's get the party started. See you at the bar, you was hardly talking. That's when I knew that your heart was scarring. Friends to lovers need a part to star in. Like, wait, babe, let me

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1: I worry about nothing. I am wearing a nada. I'm sitting pretty impatient, but I know you gotta put in them hours. I'ma make it harder. I'm sending pic after picture. I'ma get you fired.

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2: 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Our colors will fade eventually, so if our time is running out, day after day, we'll make the mundane a masterpiece. Oh my, my, oh my, my love, I take one look at you, you're taking me out.

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2: Let's get the party started. See you at the bar, you was hardly talking. That's when I knew that your heart was scarring. Friends to lovers need a part to star in. Like, wait, babe, let me.

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That was more than 20 years ago. The very first time I played Tomorrowland.

Sheeran, Martin Garrix, Repeat It, Sinner's Kids of Fort Vita, Big FM, Rob Green, One World Radio, The Sound of Tomorrowland with Armin van Buuren, Pete Tong, and Poppy Bascom. Here's Tucker's Miracle.

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look at you, you're taking me out of the ordinary. How would you lay me down to a dead and buried on the edge of your knife, staying drunk on your fight.

but still the night. I write by candlelight, I find insight, fundamental movement. So when it's black, this insomniac, take an original tack, keep the beast in my nature under ceaseless attack.